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3: It was in my brethren that banned them, they said they must have been. Man stand tall, man masculine. 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

0: I invite you to open up your heart to the concept of being more like your fellow man when they are doing right. You know, walking towards the light. Now, if you would open your books to Hebrews 13, chapter 7, verse, it says...
1: Go ahead, Pastor.
0: Thank you, Sister Regina.
1: All right.
0: Anyway, the word says...

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He is imitating his brother because his brother is imitating God. So just know this, when you're getting like me, I'm getting like you. You hear me?

0: This Hollis and the Big Back Boppers. We got another one. Paul Wall. Last but not least, C-double-O to the K-I-E. And you know me. Yeah.
1: 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Stay tuned.

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0: to Richie and Tony. This is the Galaxy Morning Marathon. 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
0: it
1: 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What up? 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
0: Man, oh man, peace to the planet and beyond. You already know it's the kid DJ Richie Styles on the check-in. Tony Q in the building too, somewhere in our back ends, but it's all good, it's all gravy. Hey man, we here down to that 10 o'clock hour. Mayday, mayday, hello, it's Monday. You know what's up, you know what's going on. Hey, want to send a good morning, shout out, hello, what's going on to you in the back, you in the front, you on the side, you in the car right now, all right? If you just getting off the J-O-B or if you just on the way to the J-O-B, what's up with it, baby? How you feeling? Listen, man, I got some tornado on the way. That's our star business. But first, though, the guy, the man himself who was doubted with his song, Hey Ya, is on the way. I'm talking about Outkast, all right? Yes, sir. Back when Outkast was trying to put this song together, he went around and he gave different samples to all his colleagues, everybody in the music industry who he thought, yes. I looked up to him and was like, yes, what do you think about this? And they all said, nah, bro, I think if you put this one on, you're going to be the laughing stock of the industry. However, he stuck to the gun, stuck it through, and yeah, this Hey Ya song has been running since 2023. Yeah, 2003. Yes, sir. All right, let's get started. Good morning. It's Galaxy in the Morning.
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1: Who says your mornings can't be lit?
0: Yeah.
1: We're having a party up here.
2: It's no sleeping here. I'm anti-NyQuil.
1: Here are Richie Styles and Tony Q.

0: That's right. The way we start the morning is like this. A beautiful bliss, a beautiful, beautiful start, beautiful wowzing start, huh? Top of the morning to you if you're just waking up, if you're just checking in. What's good with it and how you feeling, man? Hey, man, I got some Alice Is Okay on the way. That's by Lassa and Christian D. And Fresh, that's on the way for you. We also got some Rama with that big soundgasm. But first, man, sometimes how I feel. An overnight celebrity. Twista's coming through with it, all right? Good morning, good morning. This is Galaxy, you know, one stage for hip-hop and R&B, Richie Styles. Tony Q in the middle with you. Straight down to that 10 o'clock. What's good?
1: Yo, what you still doing in bed?
2: Wake up, boy!
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1: That's right, loading you up with more hits and bangers. We got, let me see, we got some Ronnie Flexes on the way for you. Talking about hoog or laag. We also got some Mac Miller featuring Ty Dolla $ign with Cinderella Man. Take you back to them years, 2016, 2015. Let's get it. It's loaded.
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0: 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Let's get to our national days.
1: National days are a wonderful way to celebrate and reflect on the unique identity and history. What are we celebrating today? 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
0: That's right, let's get to our national days for this morning. The 28th day of the month, man. I'm talking about February. September, is it? Yes, September. Holy Moses, I said February. Holy Moses, man. Where's my mind? I wonder why I said that.

Now, honestly, I don't believe in stupid questions, but there has been a one day in the year designed to, you know, dedicate to stupid questions. All right. So today you have the opportunity to go ahead and ask a stupid question. And you just might get an answer. I don't know if it's a stupid answer or a positive

It is also National Neighbor Day. So shout out to all the neighbors. Hello, neighbor. Hello, how you doing this morning? Do you got a cool neighbor? Do you got a good neighbor? Do you got a neighbor that always asks you stupid questions?

0: are so many more, but these were the ones we chose to go with this morning. You already know, it's the kid DJ Richard Styles, Tony Q on the check with you. Straight down to that 10 o'clock, we got some more hits. We got some more bangers coming through. And by hits and bangers, man, I'm talking about whom's? Bad Bunny on the way for you. We also got some Party Next Door with Die Trying. Bees, Honey, and Omalay is in the building. Talking about As We Get High. Top of the morning. Let's go. It's Galaxy.
1: Hey, what's up? This is Chris Brown.
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top of the morning to this. You're number one station for hip-hop and R&B every day, all day with the kid DJ Richard Sals and the beautiful Tony Q on the check-in. Hey, man, hey, man, hey, man. Let's drip, drip, drip, drip, drip. That's right. Talk about that drip too hard this time of the morning, baby. How you feeling this morning? It is Monday. It is Monday. It is Monday. It is go get the bag. It's get your ass up and out. Make it make sense for you. Do what you need to do to, you know, survive and

in the day, COVID times, hit me up a couple days ago and was like, yo, Richie, man, I'm driving on the highway right now, and this voice just came over familiar, huh? Well, hey, it is me, bro. What's good? How you feeling, brother? Hey, also major shout out to Marta. Hello, Marta. How you feeling this morning? Hope you good. Hope you great. And yeah, let's keep it pushing, all right? We got some more hits, some more bangers. Oh, by the way, like I said, it is National Neighbor Day, all right? So shout out to all the good neighbors, all the bad neighbors, all the sad neighbors, all the neighbors that make you go, I wonder what they got going on over there. Or even that one neighbor that, works out, and you be like, oh, okay, neighbor, you're getting it in.

0: That's right, you're on the one station every day, all day. Richard Sells, Tony Q in the building, which is straight down to that 10.
1: And now, another hour loaded with stars and bangers. Here are Richie and Tony, waking you up in the Galaxy Morning Marathon.
0: Richard Sells, Tony Q on that check-in with you. Good morning, Tony. How you feeling, love?
2: Good morning.
0: Good and Morgan. Top of the morning. How you feeling?
2: Tired, drained.
0: Feeling tired and drained. Now, of course, it is the day after your big run, love.
2: And I almost passed out. That's exactly how I feel. I got aches and pains I didn't know how.
0: She says she got aches and pains in places she didn't know existed. Now, Tony, I must tell you, you looked great out there. I was in full of support. I tried to dash you with some water, but, you know, you did a bob and weave on me. But then you said you passed out.
2: Yeah, at the end.
0: But I was there. You didn't pass out.
2: I did.
0: You mean you passed out in the car?
2: In the car.
0: Okay. Did you throw up or anything?
2: No.
0: Now, of course, for those of you that are wondering, what the hell are they talking about? So last weekend, Tony Q, you know, she was preparing for this run for, what, the last 2-3 months?
2: 2 months.
0: Tony completed a 5K run.
2: Right.
0: First time in her life, never ran this much. She was running like, go Forrest, go Forrest, go. I'm talking about Forrest Gump, you know.
2: You might have aged a few people out there. They might not even know who you're talking about.
0: Now, see, if you don't know who Forrest Gump is, hey, man, go look up that movie. All right? Go look that movie up, all right? There's a part in there where Forrest says, life is like a bunch, like, life is like a box of chocolates. You get some, you get the good ones, you get the not so good ones, you get the yummy ones, but then you also get the strange ones. And in this case, you get the Tony Q ones. Because Tony Q completed a 5K run. And Tony, I must say, I'm very, very, very, very proud of you, man.
2: Thank you.
0: Very, very, very proud of you, Tony.
2: Not that long.
0: You did well. We here at the Studios of Galaxy are very proud of you, Tony.
2: Inspiration. Still feel dead inside.
0: Now, that's a bit much.
2: I mean, okay, no. Feel like, yeah, no, it's inside. I'm not even kidding.
0: Just out of curiosity, what does dead inside feel like, bro?
2: Like aches, pains, muscle tension.
0: But you've been training for this, bro.
2: That does not matter. Does not matter.
0: You know what?
2: My knee feels like training wear.
0: Training wear.
2: Yeah, my knee is not helping at all.
0: Ah, so somebody's talking about age now? I know that was coming.
2: I knew that was coming.
0: So should I anoint you with some healing oil?
2: Some what?
0: Healing oils.
2: You got healing oils?
0: Yes, sir. I have the mighty touch.
2: Do you?
0: Well, you know what, Tony? I'm gonna award you with a slice of carrot cake because I made a carrot cake over the weekend.
2: Oh, nice!
0: I was trying to give it to you yesterday, but hey, man, you disappeared for somewhere. But hey, I made a carrot cake over the weekend, guys, girls, them there, you. Yes, I went back into my baker's hat, put the baker's hat on, and I was like, yes, I'm making a carrot cake from scratch. Let and behold, this carrot cake came out like gold. Beautiful. Amazing. Without a recipe, I still got it. I was very proud of myself.
2: Oh, without a recipe. Oh.
0: Yes.
2: Off of the top of the noggin.
0: Off of the top of the dome, dog.
2: Mm-hmm.
0: Yes, sir. Hey, but guess what, Tony? I got two great songs for you. Frenna's coming through featuring Odell and Wizkid with Coco Body. Because that's what you got going on right now, Tony. You got that Coco Body. All that hard work you've been doing last couple months. You're looking like Coco Body. We also got some LL Cool J with Mama Said to Knock You Out. And apparently that's what happened to you yesterday, right?
2: And did.
0: Wild. I'm trying to

0: It's Galaxy in the Morning Time. Richard Styles, Tony Q on the check-in. Hey, man. Say, man. Let's get to these wacky facts right now.
1: The Galaxy Morning Marathon, wacky facts.
2: Yes, so today is the 28th of the month. And these wacky facts for this morning are, starting with, apples float in water because they're roughly 25% air. You know, a lot of different fruits can float, but apples apparently float because they're 25% air. I didn't know that because they look so dense. And speaking of apples, a single apple can contain around 5 to 10 seeds, although it varies considerably. I thought it was a little less than that. And then when you open it, it doesn't look like it's about 10, but possible. And last but not least, the average banana plant can produce one enormous bunch containing dozens of even hundreds of bananas. So when you got like those little bunches thinking, oh, okay, I got like a dozen. You don't even really get a dozen bananas
0: at
2: the store.
0: That's like little figs, right?
2: No, we're talking about like actual bananas. But you know, like when you go to the store and you buy a bunch, there's like what, maybe like 10 of them in one? I don't even think you really get a dozen. But either way, one average plant can produce even hundreds of bananas at one time. So yeah, that's your wacky facts for this morning. It's the 28th of the month.
0: That part right there, wacky facts. I don't know, there was so much wacky this morning. I thought it was actually pretty interesting this morning.
2: Very informal. I didn't know some of these. Like I definitely didn't know about the apples being 25% air.
0: That's
2: that
0: wild.
2: Was new. But hey.
0: Wacky facts indeed. All right, let's get some more music, man. My music, what I got for you, I got some Molly coming through, featuring Tiger with the Body Go. We also got some PZ in here with 2 million up. But first, man, my dog. Who am I talking about, Tony?
2: No idea. It's DMX? Which dog?
0: It's only one dog that does that.
2: Gotta be DMX.
0: That's what we're talking about, baby. Where the hood at? Top of the morning, baby. It's Galaxy.
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0: Wakey, wakey, eggs and bakey. It's the kid DJ Richard Styles in the morning with you. Yes, yes, yes. Good morning. Let's keep them loading, baby. Burna Boy is on the way, talking about City Boy. But guess who first, though? Who's first? Jonah Fraser. Coming through with that partner. Shout out to my dog, Jonah. What's good, Jonah?
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1: Hey yo, I'm not even gonna lie. 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

0: It's Galaxy in the Morning Time with the kid DJ Richard Styles. Tony Kill, what up? Yes, sir. Your number one station for hip-hop and R&B every day, all day, man, is definitely what we do when we do how we do. We definitely got you, right? Hey, man, want to send a big shout-out going to Team Rosa. Good morning, Chantel. How you feeling? Mm-hmm. Douche you. Oh, not the douche. Man, shout out to Team Rosa. Right? Keep doing what you're doing, Rosa. You definitely doing a good damn job. Pop style, big up your damn self too, brother. Hey, man, shout out to my guy, General. All right, let's go, let's go. We got some Joe Sylvia on the way. We also got some Distinct in here. We're coming through with that RS6. But first, the beautiful and sexy Kalani. Folded. Yes, that's how I'm feeling right now. I'm feeling like some Kalani, all right? Let's go.
1: We're waking up.
2: We're on that morning vibe.
1: I do this every day. Welcome to the party.
2: It's a new day with the Galaxy Morning Marathon. Here are Richie and Tony.

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3: Well, congratulations are in order for Miss Jhené Aiko, who has finally got herself number one on the Billboard 200 charts. Not even the 100s. This is on the top of the Billboard 200 for the first time ever in her career. And after more than like a decade of albums, she finally gets to say number one. Her latest efforts, West Side Whimsy, debuted at number one on the Billboard 200 chart, giving Jhené her very first chart topper. And this one feels extra special because she's been knocking on the door for years.
4: I'm trying to figure out what song is this.
3: You're trying to figure out what?
4: What song is it?
3: No, this is her album. You want to go for which singles off of the album? I can tell you just in a second.
4: Yeah, please tell me.
3: Jhené first hit the Billboard 200 back in 2013. Yeah, so she hit it back in 2013 and sailed out with a peak at number 8. Sold Out peaked at number 3 and Trip peaked at number 5. But she's never had that number 1. So after all those years of getting closer and closer, Jhené finally made it to the top with West Side Whimsy. Now, the album moved about 74,000 equivalent album units in the U.S. during its opening week. And the streaming did the heavy lifting, of course, because no one's really buying the albums like they used to. But the streaming's definitely got her up there with 70,000 of those units just coming from streaming alone, with more than 71 million official on-demand streams. Now, like I said, West Side Whimsy actually is a really dope-ass album cover. If you didn't see the album cover, it's like her face. It looks like she's kind of, like she's serious, but it has tears, but the tears look like diamond tears. I think that's actually really gorgeous. She looks gorgeous on the album, by the way.
4: She looks gorgeous regardless, woman.
3: Right, okay. So Jhené barely gave people any warning. She officially announced the 20-track project just 3 days before it dropped. And talk about surprise, I have an album. So she tried to do the same thing. She has some serious names joining her too. So Kendrick Lamar appears on So Good. Absol is on Love Bomb. Tyga shows up on Like Whatever. Larry June is on Neighbors. And Oma closes the album out with Golden Coast. And this is Jhené's first full-length studio album since Chilombo 6 years ago. So clearly the fans were ready for her to come back. Right? So like I said, congratulations to you, Jhené. Very much deserved, I think, has finally been number one on the Billboard charts. Now, Richie asked for what is her singles or her actual...
4: I mean, you just called out a few.
3: Right, I did.
4: And I also did a little bit of a quick look. So Wildcat is also on there. Ghost is also on there. Break, Love Bomb. Yeah, man. She got quite some dope-ass situations happening here. Well, one that stood out to me, though, is Tyga. Like, Whatever.
3: I want to hear this. Yeah, and the lead single, before you play that one, the lead single is Break, of course.
4: Yeah.
3: From the album. But yes, she does have that song from Tyga. It sounds really interesting.
4: Well, let's get it. Let's see what's popping. So here comes Jhené Aiko. Of course, like Tony said, she got that number one on the Billboard 200 popping right now. Let's go get him.

0: playing it well. 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We toasting and taking shots, the sake is bonbon. 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
0: I wish for a star, it fell in my lap. 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

0: Okay, you don't want to get up? Fine by us. But don't miss the Galaxy Morning Marathon.
1: So stay awake.
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1: Embrace the power of a motivation moment to transform your day. 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
0: That's right, big Monday, Monday, Mayday, Mayday, Monday. Motivation indeed. Of course, if you're just waking up, if you're just checking in, if you are just tuning in, good morning to that ass, first and foremost. Each and every Monday around this particular time, what we do is come through and hit you with a motivational quote or just, you know, some words of inspiration or, you know, words that could help you get through the day, get through the week, make sure it makes, you know, good times for you. Now, guess what, Tony? I got a dope ass quote that I wanna put out there.
2: Okay.
0: And not only is it a dope ass quote, it's like a word to the wise, all right? Type of thing. So I'm just gonna let it lay it out here for you, and I want you to dissect it after you done heard it, Tony. All right, you ready?
2: Yep.
0: Let's go.
2: Let's go.
0: Sit with warriors. The conversation is different. When you hear this, Tony,
2: the conversation is different.
0: What comes to mind?
2: Oh, that is going to be a different conversation than if you talk to people who aren't warriors. So I don't know. I was gonna say wimps, but like losers wimps, or something like that. Like, so listen to warriors, people who fight. The conversation will definitely be different, for sure.
0: So let me put some backbone to that there, right? What you just said, all right? So if you're serious about, you know, becoming successful in life or, you know, moving forward in life, right? Get yourself a mentor, somebody that done did it before you, somebody that understands the formula to the situation you're trying to unveil. Surround yourself with positive people, because positive people tend to let positive energy go. You get what I mean?
2: Yeah.
0: If you

0: uplift you and take you from point A to point Z.
1: That's a good one.
0: All right. So once again, sit with warriors. The conversation is different. Big facts.
1: Definitely. I think so too. I think it is big facts.
0: Man, shout out to Trini Connections, man. This brought me to Trini Connections. Right? And Kwame Joycey, shout out to y'all, man. Keep doing what you guys are doing. Warriors. All right. It's Galaxy in the Morning Time. Richard Styles, Tony Q. Tony Q, what you got for me, baby?
1: My quote is, ignore your mistakes. The number one thing to worry about is, am I doing what I'm good at? That's what you need to worry about. Am I really doing what I'm good at? Because the mistakes are going to come.
0: You're going to make mistakes.
1: Regardless.
0: All right. A mistake is literally the word. A mistake. That means you get the take to do it over again and do it 10 times better.
1: Different. All right. Better.
0: With

0: Monday, go get the bag, make it make sense, go out there, and you know, like Khaled would say,
1: another one.
0: Major bag alert. Hey man, we got some Drizzy Drake on the way with Shut the Fuck Up, Janice. Shut up, Janice. Good morning. Brian McKnight though was taking you back at one. That year, 1999. Was 99 a good year for you, Tony?
1: I was so little.
0: What is little?
1: Young.
0: What is young?
1: I wasn't even a teenager yet.
0: That's a lie.
1: Dead ass.
0: You lied through your big teeth.
1: I was little.
0: Right. Hey, man, if you've been around since 1999, let's take you back there. Go.
2: 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This is

0: That's right, it's Galaxy in the Morning Time. Richard Styles, Tony Q in the building. Man, if you're just waking up, if you're just checking in, what's good? How you feeling this morning? Shout out to Team Rosa. Shout out to Pop Style. Shout out to the entire crew. Hey, man, Diamond Finger. Big up your damn self, brother. Keep doing what you're doing, all right? Hey, man, you know what? Shout out to you if you got it locked right now to Galaxy, all right? If you are here locked in with us from that 6 o'clock straight down to the 10 o'clock, man, appreciate you. That part. All right, man, let me see what I wanted to do right now. I wanted to hit you with some Idali. Come through with the Noite Echfame. We also got some Gunner in here. But coming for you is... Yeah, I remember this song. This is I like this song. Let's go. A1J1, all right? It's on the way for you. It's Galaxy in the Morning Time. Like I said, if you're just waking up, if you're just tuning in, shout out to your ass.
1: Yo, check it.
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4: 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Setting up that morning vibe. Setting up that morning vibe. Setting up that morning vibe.

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0: 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Naughty by Nature's on the way. Feel My Flow. Definitely, definitely, definitely that 1995 vibe. Bruderliefde with the Waterkant is up first. Let's load them up, though.
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0: Station in the Morning Time. Richard Styles and Tony Kimmel, they check in with you. Man, that Naughty by Nature just came through with the Feel My Flow, huh? It's been a minute since I heard that. Tony, when was the last time you heard that one?
1: It's been a minute.
0: Yes, sir. Naughty by Nature, Trench, always hits you up with that vibe. Puts you in that good mood. Monday mood. Yeah, it feels like a Monday. It feels like I should go out there and get the bag, dude. It feels like I'm motivated, man. I need to find myself some more warriors to sit with, because the conversation is different. You know what I mean?
1: I'm not saying
0: that you're not a warrior, Tony.
1: Okay.
0: I'm not saying that.
1: But you're not saying that.
0: What I'm saying is, surround yourself with great people.
1: Right. Go on.
0: Tony, you know you're the best, man. You are the best. You know that?
1: I appreciate it.
0: Thank you, man. I appreciate that you appreciate the appreciation.
1: Right. Okay. You a whole raise around, but okay.
0: I appreciate you, Tony.
1: I'm hearing you.
0: I think you're a great human being.
1: Well, I try to be.
0: When you're not, you know.
1: They'll just stop before you go off the rails. And take it right.
0: Man, you know what, man? Let's keep the music pushing. We got some Olivia Dean coming through right now. All right, look out for things that happen on this day. That's loading. Good morning.
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0: That's right, it's Galaxy in the Morning time. Let's get into things that happened on this day.
1: Things that happened on this day.
2: Things that happened on this day. It is September 28th. And a few things happened today. Starting with the year 1991, American jazz composer Miles Davis died of a stroke and pneumonia. He is credited for being one of the biggest influencers in jazz music and blues. Let's see, we have in the year 2002, Tina Turner's hometown, made famous in her song Nutbush City Limits, named a stretch of State Highway 19 the Tina Turner Highway. Tina lived in Nutbush, a small town about 50 miles northeast. We used to like to say Nutbush. Of Memphis until she was about 17 years old. What is that? Pause. That's the name of the city.
0: Nutbush.
2: Anyways, 2007 sees Michael Jackson spokeswoman Ramone Bain denied that the pop star had married his children's nanny, Grace. A statement issued to the press read, "Widespread reports regarding Michael Jackson being married or not are not true. Documents stating otherwise are a hoax. Jackson had already been married twice and had three children at the time." Well, he had three children. Prince Michael I, Paris, and Prince Michael II.
0: You said Prince Michael
2: I? Yes.
0: You said Prince Michael I and Prince Michael II?
2: Yes.
0: So there's a Michael I and Michael II?
2: There's a Prince Michael I and there's a Prince Michael II.
0: Michael Jackson, man.
2: 2007 sees an ad for P. Diddy's Unforgivable Woman perfume range featuring a lingerie-clad model cavorting with the rapper in a New York hotel stairwell was shown on Channel 4 in the UK. The ad had been banned in the US by the Federal Communications Commission for being too sexually explicit for US audiences.
0: That's wild.
2: 2012, a judge orders an audit of R&B singers Chris Brown's community service records. The community service is part of a sentence handed down on his domestic violence charge in 2009 incident with then-girlfriend Rihanna.
0: Oh my God, can't they just not let this guy rest?
2: While Brown claims to be done with his service, the court thinks some fishy finagling of the numbers happened, showing discrepancies in Brown's claim of having served at Tappahannock Children's Center, cleaning stables at the Richmond Police Department, and inventorying smoke detectors and fire extinguishers. And last but not least, in the year 2022, Gangster's Paradise rapper Coolio passes away of an accidental overdose at the age of 59.
0: Damn, Cody.
2: Yes. And that is all that happened on this day. It is the 28th of the month, September.
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4: 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It's a new day with the Morning Marathon. You're up with Galaxy Radio.

0: It's Galaxy in the Morning time. Let's get into it. You know what we're talking about, right? Right?
1: 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The celestial GPS for humanity's existential road trip. It's like a cosmic weather forecast, telling you when to bring an umbrella for potential emotional downpours, or sunglasses for days filled with sunny dispositions. What is written in the stars for you today? Here is the Galaxy Morning Marathon Astrology Forecast.
2: If you were born today, September 28th, you naturally enjoy being in the spotlight, and your effortless charm makes it easy for you to capture attention. You're artistic, expressive, and maybe a little eccentric, with a talent for communicating without even saying a word. Your personality is big, and while not everyone may understand your energy, you know how to make an impression and use your natural charisma to get where you want to go. Happy birthday to you, you, and you. You are in company with a dancer, Brooklyn Pitts, who is turning 16 years old. It's her sweet 16 today. Rapper Jeezy, Young Jeezy, the Snowman, is turning 49 years old this morning. Who else we got? We got soccer player Kevon Sullivan is turning 17 years old this morning. Rapper Q9 is turning 23 years old this morning. So if today's your birthday, let that Libra energy shine. Graceful, confident, and ready for a beautiful new chapter. And happy birthday from us here at the Morning Marathon crew.
0: That's right. Happy birthday. Happy birthday. Go ahead. Cut your cakes and celebrate, man. Turn up to the best way you know how. Man, we got some Pongo on the way. We also got some Outkast featuring Sleepy Brown with The Way You Move. Top of the morning, baby. It's Galaxy.
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0: station for hip-hop and R&B every day, all day, huh? The vibes just don't stop. Man, oh man, oh man, oh man. We got some big ones coming your way. I'm talking about some Colombiano. We also got The Game in here with Hate It or Love It. We also got Young Blue featuring Drake with Your Mind Still. Tony.
1: Uh-huh.
0: How was your weekend otherwise, man?
1: Other than running a 5K run? Yeah, how was just, your weekend, by the way? Because that was basically the highlight of my weekend.
0: Well, like I said, you know, I came out to support you. You know, that was fun this Sunday. My son, he had a basketball game this Saturday. And yeah, Friday we was in the studios for a little bit.
1: Oh.
0: Yeah, it was just vibes.
1: Just Vibes, the whole Friday.
0: Speaking of Just Vibes, man, shout out to the Just Vibes crew. All right, if you don't know who the Just Vibes crew is, this is a crew from London that shuts it down each and every year. I did a lot of work with them this last summer just gone there. And let's just say, man, in Brixton, because that's where I resided while I was in London for those couple days, Just Vibes really held it down, all right? I don't even know how I got on the Just Vibes topic, but yo.
1: You said because Friday was Just Vibes.
0: Just Vibes. It was just Vibes indeed. But what I wanted to talk about was me making a carrot cake Sunday.
1: From the top of the dome.
0: From the top of the dome, dude. It came out really good. Yo, Tony, have a slice. Tell me right now.
1: I'm gonna have it for like part of my breakfast.
0: No, I want you to describe.

Morning Marathon. Waking up. 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

0: Galaxy in the Morning Time with your number one session, Richie Styles, Tony Q. Morning Marathon Energy. Yes, sir. Every day, fam, from that 6 o'clock straight down to this 10 o'clock, this is what we do, when we do, how we do, rocking with you, all right? Let me just tell you, what's going down, what's going down, what's going down. We got some Cardi B that's loading. We also got some KM in here talking about Blake Rustig. That's coming up, coming in, loading.
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0: 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Cardi got rich, they upset, yeah. Credit put the pussy on offset. Cardi, yeah. Cardi big brain on offset.
1: Your bitch wanna party with a savage. 21. Same like wearing savage in a Aston.
2: Yeah.
1: High-end cars and fashion.
2: 21.
1: I don't eat pussy, I'm fast.
2: Oh, God.
1: I'm a blood, my brother crippin'. 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Told the waitress I ain't tippin'. I like hot sauce on my chicken.
2: Oh, God.
1: I put the rubber off and I put hot sauce on her titty.
2: 21.
1: I'm in a Bentley truck. 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
2: 21.
1: All these VVS's, nigga, my sperm

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0: Cardi be brain on offset. 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Credit got rich, they upset. Yeah. Credit put the pussy on offset. Cardi, yeah. Cardi be brain on offset.
1: It's Galaxy in the Morning time. Let's go get that cup of coffee, boy.
2: It's time for your first coffee break of the day. Insert the coin. Make your choice. Let the smell of coffee stimulate your brain. And answer the Galaxy Coffee Break question of today.
3: Right. The coffee break question this morning, you already know. And if you don't, I'm going to tell you anyway. It is a time where we ask you a trivia question. You either take this question with you to your next coffee break. And, impress others with the answer that you already knew, or you wait until we tell you the answer and then you can impress them with the answer that you just found out. So the question this morning is, the song Can't Nobody Hold Me Down features which other rapper other than Diddy? So Diddy's on the song, but who else is on the song with him? Let me know.
1: Let me know as well. 085-029-4x2. That's the numbers to call. That's the DM to slide into. That's the vibe to get it. That's the train to be on, all right? Once again, that number is 085-029-4x2. 085-029-4x2. Call us up here in the studios and, man. Let us know who else is featured on that big one, huh? What are we talking about, Tony? What's
3: the big one? We are talking about the song Can't Hold Me Down.
1: Can't nobody hold me down.
4: Get your ass back. Get back. The
2: vibe is your morning. Pops of now. This is the Galaxy Morning Marathon with Richie Styles and Tony Q.

0: Hey, what it do?
1: What up, y'all? It's your girl, Nicki Minaj.
2: DJ Khaled.
3: 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What's up, it's Herb.
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0: That's right, it's Galaxy in the Morning Time. Wrapping it up, getting up out of here.
1: Wake the fuck up.
2: Yo, if you ain't waking up with the morning marathon, you missed out on this.
3: What they missed on out on, Richie?
0: Hey, man, you go ahead, you tell them, though.
3: Right, you put it up. You have to tell everybody the recap of the day. You missed out on a lot. There was a couple things, of course. The sleaze, we talked a bit about Jhené Aiko this morning. And you also missed out on this coffee break question, which made its round. The question this morning is the song Can't Hold Nobody Hold Me Down, which features Diddy, which the song is by Diddy. But who features alongside him? Now, this song is so funny because, well, somebody did hold him down eventually. But who else features on the track? And the answer would be Mace. Mace is also on the song with Diddy, Can't Nobody Hold Me Down. Which, by the way, it samples a classic hip-hop song, which maybe I think we should do for a sample dive one of these days. But yes, either way, we're going to get up out of here, and I'm eager because I am tired.
0: You're tired.
3: Tired. Not tired. Tired.
0: Tired.
3: That part.
0: You're tired.
3: That. Yes, I'm going to get something to eat, and I'm going to eat some of this lovely, lovely carrot cake that Richie made by hand.
0: Yeah, man, off the dome, off the top of the dome.
3: From scratch.
0: From scratch. I went out, I got all the ingredients.
3: From the top of your head.
0: I did everything that I needed to do, and it worked out.
3: And did. So I'm going to let y'all know tomorrow how it was. But for right now, we keeping it real, keeping it hip-hop. It is the Morning Marathon with DJ Richie Styles and your girl Tony Q. Until next time.
0: That's right. Next time being tomorrow morning, same time, same situation, same vibe. We back in it. We back in the building. We back. From that 6 o'clock straight down to the 10 o'clock. Vibes on vibes on vibes. This was another but another.
3: Salay.
4: I'm up early. I'm never late.
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I swear. 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

Might buy your bitch a Jeep. I can make you lose your sleep. You millionaires on just TV. Now make it make sense to me. 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

nosy. 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Know you trying to have fun, but make sure we link by the end of the night. Don't be out with your friends, flirting with niggas, you know it ain't right. 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

Wasn't you a homebody? 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

0: 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We done had a hell of a year. I'ma make it count why I'm here. 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

0: and this is how we put it down. 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
0: Yeah. CRO. Check. 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
0: 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Here is Boss B.
2: Ja, je vrije maandagavond is begonnen. 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Ook Wiz the MC en Bees and Honey met Show Me Love. 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

Kanye, it's Fox, man. 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
0: 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We are Galaxy. We are Galaxy. We are Galaxy. We are Galaxy. We are Galaxy. We are Galaxy. We are Galaxy.
1: Yeah.
0: We are Galaxy.
1: Yeah, yeah. Yeah, yeah. Yeah, yeah. Yeah, yeah. Look, look. I don't know why they been lying, but your shit is not that inspiring. Bank account statement just look like I'm ready.

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1: Getting engaged is like getting is the first hill of the roller coaster. And you hear those clickers, the loud sound, it's really violent metal, chunk, chunk, chunk, and you go, what's going on here, you know? Boy, this thing's really, really goes high. And then you go over the top. The wedding is at the top. You go over the top, is the wedding, and then you just scream it.
2: So even if you make plans, you never think you're really ready for marriage.
1: No, it's like any growth. You can't be ready for it because it's growth. It's going to be new. It's going to be new. You're going to have a new life. You're going to be a new person.
3: Could make you wait forever. 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

It's 11 o'clock on Galaxy Radio, and that means it's time to get smooth and funky, because this is Rosa's World. Welcome to the show. I'm Rosa G, and for the next 2 hours, the fun is going to be heavy, the soul is going to be deep, and the flow will be undeniable. So please kick back, relax, and come bounce with me. And bounce I did, kicking it off with some Stormzy and Odile, opening the week up with 24 Hours, a great new track here on Galaxy Radio. Some nice UK grime and soul, giving us that right energy right from the top. And I am a sucker for that UK accent. But it's time to keep going. Wizkid coming through now with a bend, some Nigerian Afro beats, and damn, that groove is just too smooth.

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3: You know Keisha still thinks you're out of town, right?
4: Really?
3: Mm-hmm. She's going to be so surprised that you made it for her birthday.
4: Okay. What's going on?
3: Now, I just want to give you a heads up. She's bringing her boyfriend.
4: Who?
3: Jacquees.
4: Who's Jacquees?
3: Don't act like that. I know that face. Don't act like that. It's her birthday, okay?
4: Okay. You know that's my baby, so.
3: I know. That's my baby, too.
4: All right.

0: the princess part. You know what I'm saying? He did it right. If daddy did this or something, that's cool. Hopefully he don't catch us back here, nothing like that. You know what I'm saying? There's some things I think we need to get off into. You know what I'm saying? Oh, this your pops right here? Nice to meet you, OG.
1: 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Say yes, indeed. Atlanta R&B. Nice, smooth, late night sound. And if that is your thing, you've come to the right place because this is Rosa's World. I'm here every weeknight starting at 11, taking you past midnight all the way to 1 o'clock with cool, smooth, sexy sounds. I got some fresh, funky flavors always and definitely a whole lot of classic tracks as well. So the 90s, 2000s R&B is your thing. You like a soulful sound just here and there, you have come to the right place. And we're going Dutch now. Bokusam and Shiv together with A Gun Me, Amsterdam Street Energy, giving us a little bit of a shift in pace. That's right, it's Rosa G with you, spinning them fresh and funky.

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Soulful, understated, and full of heart, waiting on you. Well, you never have to wait long for me because I'm here every weeknight at the end of your night, giving you that nice late night vibe. But I'm not going to put you to sleep. Don't worry. I keep it slow and fast and everything in between. Like the next one coming up, it is Khalees. The Neptunes are on the production. It's got that New York attitude running through it all. Yeah, yeah, this is a Trick Me. Lots of juicy goodies still coming up right here on Galaxy Radio.

You are listening to Galaxy Radio here on this Monday evening as we slowly approach the midnight hour. No worries, though. I'll be back for another hour right after the top of the hour, right after the news, to give you lots and lots more sweet musical flavors for your ears. And what have I got in the second hour? I have some K-1 sexy sounds coming from her. Tony, Rick Ross, Doja Cat, they're all coming straight your way. But to close out this 1 hour, I'm going to give you another nice, great track from Jemani, Fallen in Love. And I'll see you guys right after the break, right here in Rosa's World.

Late night heat, smooth like silk. Rosa G's got the keys. R&B with a little edge. Rosa G's on deck.

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Wow, I didn't think that song could get very much sexier, but then K-1 came and she just did the female version of that track, and my goodness, is that great. Fresh and melodic, A Risk It All is the name of that one, and that kicked off the second hour of Rose's World right here on Galaxy Radio. That's right, I'm back with you for another hour of Beats That Boom, Grooves That Grind, and Sounds That Smoke, and smoke that one did. But we're going to keep it nice and slow, and nice and smooth with some Russ Tomei and Capella Gray. Seduce is the name of this track, so you know what time it is. Candles lit, lights down low. It's time for some late night grooves.

0: nice West Coast R&B harmony here on Galaxy Radio. 1997, a classic track there for Tony Anniversary. And just from last year, right before that, you heard False Bezig and Ding. We ain't doing no ding around here. Rick Ross is coming through now with a magnificent Miami rap, doing that thing that Miami can do with T-Pain on the hook. If your head isn't gonna be nodding just now, I'm not doing my job.
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0: 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Your thoughts drift. And Rosa G sets the tone. This is Rosa's World.

Nice fat track right here on Galaxy Radio. Mark Houston teaming up with Joe Budden. Some nice R&B on that one as well. Clubbin' is the name of that one. All right, Doja Cat and Ariana Grande, they teamed up way back in 2021, and they got a great track called I Don't Do Drugs. Two of the biggest voices in the game on one record. That's right, it is time for some straight fire, no filler.

She don't play tracks. She sets moods. This ain't just radio. This is Rosa G running the night. This is Rosa's world. This is Rosa's world.

sounds of Kalani to bring us close to 1 o'clock here on this Monday evening on Galaxy Radio. And that means it's time for me, Rosa G, to say goodbye to you. I'll be back tomorrow night, as usual, of course, 11 o'clock sharp, right here on your radio station to bring you a brand new edition of Rosa's World. Stick around. We go on 24 hours a day with Out of This World, Out of This Galaxy hip-hop music just for you. And I'm going to leave you with a classic track because that's kind of the way I roll. 1996 is this one. It's Eric B. and Rakim, Real Queens hip-hop royalty. That's what I'm going to leave you with. Enjoy, and of course, stay fresh, stay funky.

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